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1: Some nights become memories. 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
0: 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I
1: will say, Gutan, what's an only? I'm Janabun.
0: I'm going shock. American Music Awards, the MAs. There are tons. As you ban on by any other channel, now when you meet Taira,
1: Taira Nana Tachiri.
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2: Kigali, get ready for Arigenda tonight's experience at the KCC rooftop. 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
1: Allo Kisa Fam.
3: Allo.
2: Oui.
3: Yerewe.
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3: Nikureke
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2: Niho uri rwose mu rugo.
3: Oh my god.
1: Oh my god.
2: How are you?
3: I'm fine.
2: Where are you from?
3: I'm coming from Kalong.
2: From Kalong, which side? Because I know Kalong very well. I know Kiziba, I know Bugishura, I know Rubengera and the other sides.
3: Huh?
2: Kibuye Center.
3: Yes.
2: Okay.
1: Oh, so do you love Jadomax?
3: I love you.
2: Oh, okay, oh that's God. Nice. Don't pick one. Yeah. 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
3: Yandirimbo n'umusare ya gitoko.
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2: Tom. 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
1: Nice to meet you, Tom. Another Heineken for Tom, please. Fans have more friends, so don't forget the beers. Enjoy responsibly. Not for sale to persons under the age of 18.

0: kimutera injana ya reggae. 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

0: 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Ni The Kiss Drive, Jado Max hamwe nanjye Sonia Lola.
1: Can I get a Heineken please?
2: He comes inside and just left foot distance.
1: Come on! What a goal! Can you believe it?
2: I told you it's goal.
1: Here you go, sir. Your Heineken. Ah, sorry. Can I get another one for... Wait, what's your name again?
2: Tom. I'm Tom.
1: Nice to meet you, Tom. Another Heineken for Tom, please.
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1: Welcome on court, BL. This is your captain speaking. Please fasten your seatbelts for the Basketball Africa League. 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

0: Marvin Kadej, Bianame Barraza, Ali Kiba, Element LA, Joshua Baraka, Nivova Tenim Nganya, One Baby. 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